This is a message for the sick. 13th remedy. Oh, unhappy person who complains at illness. For some people, illness is a rich treasury, a precious divine gift. Every sick person can think of his illness in this way. The appointed hour is not known, in order to deliver man from absolute despair and absolute helplessness, and to hold him between hope and fear, and so preserve both this world and the hereafter. In his wisdom, Almighty God has concealed the appointed hour. It may come at any time. If it captures man in heedlessness, it may cause grievous harm to eternal life. Illness, however, dispels the heedlessness. It makes a person to think of the hereafter. It recalls death, so he may prepare himself. Some illnesses are so profitable as to gain for a person in 20 days a rank they could not otherwise have risen to in 20 years. For instance, among my friends were two youths, may God have mercy on them. One was Sabri from the village of Elima, the other Vezirzadeh Mustafa from Islamabad. I used to note with amazement that although these two could not write, they were among the foremost in regard to sincerity and the service of belief. I did not know the reason for this. After their death, I understood that each had suffered from a serious illness. Due to the guidance of the illness, they had considerable fear of God, performed highly valuable service, and attained a state beneficial to the hereafter. Unlike other youths who heedlessly gave up obligatory worship, God willing, the distress of 2 years' illness allowed them to attain the happiness of millions of years of eternal life. I understand now that the prayers I sometimes offered for their wealth were maledictions in respect of this world. God willing, they were accepted for their well-being in the hereafter. Thus, according to my belief, the two gain profit equal to that which may be gained through 10 years' fear of God. If, like some young people, they had relied on their youth and good health and thrown themselves into heedlessness and vice and stalking them, death had grabbed them right in the midst of the filth of their sins. They would have made their graves into nests of scorpions and snakes instead of that treasury of lights. Since illnesses contain such benefits, they should be not complained about, but borne with patience, relying on God, indeed, thanking God and having confidence in His mercy. Stay tuned for other remedies, only on Message for the Sick.

This is a message for the sick. 13th remedy. Oh, unhappy person who complains at illness. For some people, illness is a rich treasury, a precious divine gift. Every sick person can think of his illness in this way. The appointed hour is not known, in order to deliver man from absolute despair and absolute helplessness, and to hold him between hope and fear, and so preserve both this world and the hereafter. And his wisdom, Almighty God, has concealed the appointed hour. It may come at any time. If it captures man in heedlessness, it may cause grievous harm to eternal life. Illness, however, dispels the heedlessness. It makes a person to think of the hereafter. It recalls death, so he may prepare himself. Some illnesses are so profitable as to gain for a person in 20 days a rank they could not otherwise have risen to in 20 years. For instance, among my friends were two youths, may God have mercy on them. One was Sabri from the village of Elima, the other Vezirzadeh Mustafa from Islamabad. I used to note with amazement that although these two could not write, they were among the foremost in regard to sincerity and the service of belief. I did not know the reason for this. After their death, I understood that each had suffered from a serious illness. Due to the guidance of the illness, they had considerable fear of God, performed highly valuable service, and attained a state beneficial to the hereafter. Unlike other youths who heedlessly gave up obligatory worship, God willing, the distress of 2 years' illness allowed them to attain the happiness of millions of years of eternal life. I understand now that the prayers I sometimes offered for their wealth were maledictions in respect of this world. God willing, they were accepted for their well-being in the hereafter. Thus, according to my belief, the two gain profit equal to that which may be gained through 10 years' fear of God. If, like some young people, they had relied on their youth and good health and thrown themselves into heedlessness and vice and stalking them, death had grabbed them right in the midst of the filth of their sins. They would have made their graves into nests of scorpions and snakes instead of that treasury of lights. Since illnesses contain such benefits, they should be not complained about, but borne with patience, relying on God, indeed, thanking God and having confidence in His mercy. Stay tuned for other remedies, only on Message for the Sick.

0: So what happens in photosynthesis?
1: Boring gue.
0: Fascinating detective work by biochemists has shown us how photosynthesis works step by step. Not surprisingly, photosynthesis consists of a complex set of many reactions taking place in the plants and the like.
1: Hey, Alicia.
0: These reactions
1: divide
0: actually
1: into two stages. Kujamban, aku tu.
2: Alah,
1: dengan ni lah aku.
2: Korang kerjaan suruh-suruh orang kanya tu kujamban. Aku tak, aku saja.
1: Eh, aku saja cakap sama kerjaan. Japa? Cik.
3: Yes, Patricia?
1: May Alicia and I go to the toilet, cik?
3: Okay, one by one.
1: The light inside the toilet is not working, cik. I'm scared alone.
3: Okay, get back soon.
1: Okay, thank you, cik.
3: So we will return to the show.
1: Bye, Shah. Kasta.